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0: It's Q99.7 with DJ Noah on your Sunday. Are you getting ready, you know, to wind down for the week already? Or, you know, some cases, a lot of people have Monday off, and that is actually a good thing. You know, some people say, yeah, I'd rather have Friday off. Me, personally, I would rather have Monday off. That way, you know, your work week starts on a Tuesday. You avoid all that traffic on Monday, and then you don't have that Monday, like, you know, lazy feeling. You know what I'm talking about. It's Atlanta's Hit Music, Q99.7.
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The Jonas Brothers are making their way back to Atlanta. That's going to be happening October 8th over there at the State Farm Arena. And, of course, here at Q99.7, we have tickets for you. All you have to do is text me the word RED. 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

You know, it's the very simple things in life that, you know, mean the most to everybody. And specifically right here, Hailey Bieber and Justin Bieber's son, Jack Blue, celebrates his second birthday. It was actually yesterday. And how did they celebrate? With pancakes and whipped cream on a Saturday morning. Gotta love it. It's Q99.7.

0: It's Atlanta's Hit Music Q99.7. What is up, DJ Noel? Hanging out with you on your Sunday night. And I don't know about you, but have you seen those videos on TikTok where people go to a specific fast food restaurant and they just like recreate, you know, one of their staple items? In this case, a guy is going viral on TikTok because he grabbed a McDonald's Big Mac and he replaced the burger patties with two Filet-O-Fish patties. Think about it. It's pretty much like a Big Mac without the burger. Instead of the burger, it's the fish. Sounds tempting. Sounds really good. But at the same time, I'm like, for $17? Oh, it's a lot of money for a fish sandwich.
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I know, right? That doesn't sound like fun. How about you go get a drink? Maybe do a nightcap, or maybe go hang out with some friends, play some pool, or how about go catch a movie? 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

Jonas Brothers returning to ATL in October. And of course, here at Q997, we got tickets for you right now. All you have to do is text me the word sucker. 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

Dua Lipa celebrating her birthday out there in Ibiza as she celebrates 31, the big 31. Happy birthday to her. And yes, you're listening to Atlanta's Hit Music, Q99.7. I could

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DJ Noel hanging out with you on your Sunday. Here's a little fun fact about me. I do not do well with scary movies, like, at all. All my friends are trying to bribe me to go watch the new Insidious movie. I'm like, guys, like, that's not for me. You know that. I'll go drop you off. I'll pick you up, but I am not going to sit there and watch that because I don't want to, you know, be scared at night sleeping.

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You know, some research was done for this past summer asking people what their favorite drink was for the summer. And a lot of people said espresso martinis. Like, quite frankly, I agree with that. 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

0: 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We appreciate you listening to us. Also, the Jonas Brothers are returning to Atlanta in October. 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

0: after the show, we rush to the airport. 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Everything's good. But then I get flagged going through security. They're like, whoa, whoa, whoa, sir, you have to wait. They bring me over to this machine and they show me a scan of me. And there's a heat map. 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What's in your groin?
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1: 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And I'm like, yes, I understand. 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I have nothing on me. I'm going to frisk you. I'm going to touch places. I'm going to be here. Would you like to go behind a wall? I'm like, no, man, this is going to be quick and easy. 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Have nothing. 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

0: Have you not liked initially, and now you do, or you kind of flip the script and you're like, okay, I used to hate this thing or person, and now they're good.
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0: You gotta
1: about
0: own
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0: 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Good morning. The Q Morning Crew checking in. That's us, DK, Court, Joe Breezy. Good morning to you guys.
1: Good morning, Joe Breezy.
2: Good morning, Joe Breezy.
0: How was your weekend, DK?
1: My weekend was, it was great. I really pride myself on doing nothing on Fridays typically.
0: Good for you.
1: So Friday was good doing nothing. And then Saturday went out to dinner and then went and got a drink at a bar. And then yesterday went out and had a patio lunch with a friend of mine and brought Conan. Fun.
0: Nice.
1: So yeah, it was nice, relaxing, good. Nothing too crazy. What about you, Court?
2: Busy. It was a very busy weekend, but in a good way. I'm kind of like you, where Fridays I like to do nothing. That wasn't the case this weekend. Because Jack Johnson was in town.
1: Oh, that's right.
0: Nice.
2: All-time favorite. He was incredible. What an amazing night. Saturday, we took the day off because Friday was a lot. But then yesterday, went to my very first Atlanta United FC game.
0: What'd you think?
2: Incredible experience.
0: It's awesome, dude. The vibes are so high. It's cool.
2: The vibes are high. The fans are intense. I'm looking forward to going back to another one.
0: Did you do any of the chants?
2: I learned the chants, so now time I can do the chants.
0: You can lock in and do it.
2: One of us one day will have to go nail home the golden spike.
0: Oh, okay.
2: Yeah. One of us will have to get a relationship going because it would be really cool to see DK slam that golden spike in before the game.
1: I don't even know what you're talking about, but it sounds cool.
2: They bring out like a Atlanta celebrity before every game, and they nail in the a big spike.
1: Okay.
0: It's cool.
2: And it could be you.
1: I could do that. Sweet. Do I have to swing a hammer and stuff?
2: Yeah, big old sledge.
1: Sweet. Yes, I'm in.
0: Yeah, totally.
1: Did you say you dressed up for this thing? Is that what you're talking about, that you dressed up for the game?
2: We did not dress up. So this was the game that it was also Fourth Wing Night, which is a book that m'lady's super into. It's a very popular book series now, more so with women, I believe.
0: Right.
2: But they hosted like a pregame thing for fans to go get like meet some of the voice actors and get some book signings. And a lot of people dressed up and there were more people there for that than the game. But we didn't dress up, but I'm kind of surprised because we tend to do those kind of things and dress up.
1: Got it.
2: But not this time around, but there's more to tell from that.
1: Got it.
0: Okay. Nice. Good deal.
1: And Joe Breezy, you were out being bougie this weekend.
0: Yeah.
1: It was fun.
0: Yeah, we were having fun with some of our rich friends, Danielle and I, my wife and I. We were up in New Jersey, which was great, and got to party there.
1: Do you get envious? Like, I think a lot of people have rich friends, and I'm always like, sure. God, what would that life be like?
0: I know. It's fascinating. So one of our good friends is in the band Bon Jovi. David Bryan, he's like one of the original founders. It's like John, Richie, Tito, and him, right? Yeah. And so we're really good friends with him and his wife, and now we become friends with their friends. And it's just a total different lifestyle.
1: Right.
0: Like yachts and private planes and caviar and da-da-da and all that stuff. And we're just like along for the ride. But it's just fascinating. It's just a whole different world. It's really
2: how
0: cool.
2: The 1% lives.
0: Right. Just to have a front row seat to that, it's like, it's just, but they still have problems. They still have like family drama and like issues and they're still stressed. It's all relative.
1: Like everyone has problems.
0: Like,
1: money
0: really
1: doesn't fix like the reality of life. It just makes it,
2: but it makes it a lot better.
0: Yeah. Totally. But a whole different attitude when you're approaching it. But yeah, we're happy to be back and happy to be here and in the swing of things. And all this week with Sixers, we have tickets for you to see Jack Harlow. That'll be a cool show.
1: Oh my gosh, it's going to be awesome. It's September 4th at the Coca-Cola Roxy. Caller 9 right now, 404-448-0997. We're going to give you those tickets. We just want to know why you're up this early and what you're doing.
0: Yeah, hit the phones. Good luck. Q99.7.
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0: Q99.7. Good morning. Hanging with the Q Morning Crew right now. And a quick look at the roads.
1: Traffic is backed up on I-20 towards Six Flags over Georgia. Latest report says that all lanes are blocked on I-20 East. Until traffic is cleared, your alternate route is Highway 78.
0: All right, good deal. Definitely drive safe. Hi, who's this?
2: Hey, Trent.
0: What's up, Trent? You're caller number 9.
1: Yes, congrats.
2: Wow. Hey, it's Trent from Jimmy John's again.
1: Oh, my God, yes, I remember you. What are you doing up this early?
2: Hey, every morning, so I'm listening to you guys every morning on the way to work.
1: Awesome.
0: Cool. Good deal.
3: Let me ask you a question. Is Jimmy John's ever going to do breakfast?
2: There might be like a few locations that do it, but not at my location, no.
3: That would be pretty cool.
0: Yeah, of course, hungry already.
1: God, that sounds good.
3: Sausage, bacon.
1: Right?
0: Well, Trent, hey, we got a couple tickets for you to see Jack Harlow Friday, September 4th, okay?
2: All right, that's awesome. Thanks, guys.
0: Awesome, man. Yeah, hold on a second. We'll grab that info. It's Q99.7.
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0: Atlanta's Hit Music, Q99.7. We are the Q Morning Crew. I'm Joe Breezy, DK and Court are here as well. And Court, you seem to be kind of a security magnet lately.
1: And it's not a good thing.
0: What's going on?
1: Every time that I have to go through a security checkpoint, I get flagged and taken away.
2: I'd flag you.
1: Thank you. Yeah.
0: What do you think it is? Why?
1: I think it must be my face because I'm an innocent boy.
0: Right.
1: I mean nobody harm. So why do I keep getting flagged?
2: Because people want to feel you up.
1: Maybe that's part of it.
2: Man.
1: I'm going to view it that way.
0: And last time we were traveling, the TSA agent, I mean, gave you all the feels. Like in and around the eggs and all the things.
1: Touched me places I didn't know I had.
0: Yeah. And this happened again Friday, you said?
1: Now it happened again Friday at the Jack Johnson concert. I'm going through the security, expect it to be a breeze. The thing beeps. So it's like, okay, let me go through again. Let me take my hat off. It beeps again. And this lady instantly starts freaking out on me. You need to go over here. And she points me to like the right and there's just a fence. I'm like, what, by the fence? She's like, go right.
0: I can't.
1: Were you nervous? Right. Like, there's a fence. Yeah, I'm nervous. Intoxicated slightly.
0: Yeah.
1: It's been we pre-gamed. I have no idea what she's asking me to do. She's yelling at me to go right, but if I go right, there's a fence. So like,
2: you should just start crying.
1: I was about to. I might have. So I'm like, there's a fence. And she starts chewing me out. Like, no, you go. I'm like, I don't know what to do, lady. And so this other guy comes out who must be familiar with her because she's like, you got flagged? And I'm like, yeah. He's like, sorry, you just need to come this way. And she starts following us.
0: She's like on a power trip. She's pumped.
1: Yeah.
0: Like, she's like so excited to have that job.
1: I'm with a different employee who's guiding me to where we need to go. And she's following us saying, he was flagged. He needs to go through security again.
0: Meanwhile, you're like had a few drinks, maybe smoked something. So you're like, oh God.
1: I'm patting myself down like, did I forget something? And this woman's following us. This guy's with us. She makes me go through the security checkpoint again, but in a different part of the area where I get an alarm set off again.
2: He's like, I forgot my machete was in my pocket.
1: Silly me and my machete. No, it turns out my new Birkenstocks.
2: Oh!
0: Because they have metal on them.
1: They have metal buckles.
2: This happened at TSA. When I was going through TSA in going to Cleveland, the lady in front of me kept getting flagged through the machine, and they go, well, here's the good thing. They go, it's your Birkenstocks. And she's like, what? He goes, they're authentic, right? She goes, yeah. He goes, the authentic ones beep. If they're not real, they don't beep.
1: Well, at least
0: that's funny.
1: No, I have some authentic Birkenstocks, but would have been great to be treated civilly?
2: Yeah, it's a Birkenstocks thing. I bet you anyone listening right now that's had to go through security in Birkenstocks is like, yeah, man, I feel you. So now you know not to wear your Birkenstocks when you're going to concerts.
1: Oh, but they're perfect
2: for
1: concerts.
2: Or just hide your machete in your Birkenstocks.
1: Okay.
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4: And here's what's going on around our city. A 29-year-old man was fatally stabbed yesterday afternoon near the Beltline's East Side Trail by the Kroger on Ponce de Leon Avenue. And Atlanta police say that the suspect, 54-year-old repeat offender Jonathan Hamby, was arrested shortly after the attack. It was a verbal argument that escalated into violence and all happened around 4 o'clock. Witnesses said that Hamby approached the victim holding knives in both hands before he stabbed him. The victim later died at the hospital. Police recovered the weapon and confirmed that Hamby was already on probation with more than 30 prior arrests. 15-year-old Croy K.J. Bierman Jr., the son of former Atlanta Falcons player Croy Bierman and former Real Housewives of Atlanta star Kim Zolciak, has been charged as an adult with felony aggravated sodomy and felony aggravated sexual battery. Arrest warrants said that the alleged assault occurred on April 23rd in the family changing area of a Lifetime Fitness on North Point Parkway. Bierman Jr. allegedly led a 15-year-old female acquaintance into a changing room, physically restrained her, and forced her to engage in sexual acts against her will. Angel Reese delivered the biggest game of her WNBA career on Saturday, scoring a career-high 31 points and grabbing 14 rebounds as the Atlanta Dream beat the Phoenix Mercury 99-89. The win officially clinched Atlanta's fourth consecutive playoff appearance, giving Reese her first taste of WNBA postseason. The Dream improved to 24-13 with their third straight win. The latest buggiest cities rankings came in from Thumbtack's 2026 National Pest Activity Report. It analyzed millions of pest control service requests across the whole country, and the top five buggiest cities are Washington, D.C., Dallas, Austin, Baltimore, and coming in at number five is right here in Atlanta. D.C. obviously took the number one spot for the first time thanks to mosquito control requests that were three times higher than other major metros. And a flight from Atlanta to Dallas got crazy when a laptop caught fire on an American Airlines flight. Flight 2398 from Atlanta had already touched down when the incident happened, and the flight attendants used a, quote, thermal containment bag to contain the fire. 4 to 5 passengers were burned by the laptop, but only one person required medical attention on site for their burns. The incident adds to this growing list of in-flight problems that are linked to the lithium-ion batteries, which can overheat and catch fire. The FAA has logged 58 battery-related smoke or fire events on passenger flights so far just this year alone. And that's what's going on around the A on Q99.7.
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0: 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It's always fun because it's you know, a trip down memory lane. We play you a few clips here, a clip of a familiar movie, of a pop culture event, and of a song, and you get to play along and try to figure out what year it is.
1: All to the backdrop of Fetty Wap.
0: Yes, Trap Queen.
1: Love it.
0: I think that's funny.
2: Trap.
1: I love it. Trap. Trap.
0: You guys ready for your first clip?
1: Let's do this.
0: All right, here we go. Clip number one. So what year did this take place? You could just play along here.
3: Hey, Ma!
4: Living the dream.
3: We get some meatloaf.
4: That. You know what? I will have some meatloaf. Let's have some meatloaf.
3: You want some?
4: Yes.
3: I knew you'd go. Hey, Mom! The meatloaf! We want it now! The meatloaf!
0: It's awesome.
2: This was the year.
1: It's so quotable. I love it.
2: Wedding Crashers,
0: Wedding Crashers,
2: by the way.
0: There you go.
2: Wedding Crashers was in theaters. One of the biggest movies of that year.
0: For sure.
1: I can't remember what I have.

0: Tom Cruise in the headlines, but for not a movie.
1: Maybe for jumping on the couch.
2: Yeah,
1: there we go.
2: Yeah.
3: Something happened to you.
4: I'm in love.
2: Oh, gosh.
0: I'm in love.
1: It was on Oprah, right?
2: Yeah.
0: Yes, on Oprah, Tom Cruise confessed his love about Katie Holmes and jumped on the couch.
1: I don't remember what year this is. I have it back in my brain.
2: I'm thinking
1: like 2010 or something like that.
2: I'm going to say 2004.
0: Then maybe this final clue will give it away, because one of the biggest songs of this year. When you left, I lost a
1: part of me. It's still so hard to still a hit, Mariah. Come back,
2: baby, please come. Shoot. Early 2000s.
0: We Belong Together by Mariah Carey.
1: All right. My official guess, I'm going to put it in, okay?
2: Yeah.
1: My official guess, I'm going to say 2002. That's my guess.
2: Oh, you would know because you know music like that.
1: I could be wrong, but I generally do. I've been in radio forever and playing the actual song, so you kind of remember that.
2: I think I watched Wedding Crashers with my boyfriend, so that would have been... just to go against Joe Breezy, I'm going to go 2003.
0: Neither one of you correct. All of those happened in the year 2005.
2: Oh, I was closer when I said 2004.
0: So
2: okay.
0: You were closer. 2005, Wedding Crashers in theaters. Still a quotable movie today. Mm-hmm. Tom Cruise jumping on the couch. And Mariah Carey dominating the airwaves.
1: There we go. That's Time Trap for you. With the Q Morning Crew, Q99.7.

0: question.
1: Yeah.
2: But not constantly daily, like maybe once a day.
1: So do you sincerely really think that the world is going to end during our lifetime?
2: No.
1: Okay.
2: But I do think about being prepared in case it does.
0: You're agnostic towards it. I respect it.
1: But yeah. And you're taking action with this. This isn't something you're just thinking about.
2: All right. So I think about things that I would need to have on hand, right?
1: Like food.
2: I think about how I would survive because, you know, you...
1: Is this like if zombies happen or another COVID?
2: Whatever.
1: Or what do you mean?
2: Whatever. If government collapsed, if it was man-on-man warfare and resources were limited, if the infrastructure of the planet collapsed and there was no electricity and... I think Walking Dead. That's how my brain works.
1: Okay.
2: So I picture, no, not necessarily zombies, but Walking Dead-ish life.
1: Okay.
2: And I think like, how would I survive? What would, I'm not a killer, right? Like you also think like, would something change in my brain that, okay, it's kill or be killed, but I don't know that I have that in me. So I'm like, I would have to have resources that other people need.
1: Okay. So what resources do you have so far?
2: Well, it would be things like, things that you could trade for. So I start thinking, well, what would people be trading for? Well, one, weapons, which I probably wouldn't have. So resources, things like food, antibiotics, things that are going to keep you alive, supplies, you know, all of those type of things that, and I don't live by this. I don't have a stockpile of stuff.
1: That's what I was going to ask. Like,
2: no,
1: just
2: crosses my mind of like, oh, this would help me in the zombie apocalypse or at the end of days. But I do have, so I was thinking about this because I left my 60-day meal kit or whatever. I think it was 6 months. I don't know. It's a big box that I got at Costco years ago of like emergency meals. And I think it would last me, maybe it was 90. It was like 3 months
1: worth
2: of food.
1: But it's like non-perishable food.
2: Non-perishable. And it's... And I didn't bring it with me here.
0: Mm-hmm. You forgot it?
2: Yeah. It's,
0: come on.
2: I know.
1: Of course, disappointed.
2: I know. It was one of those
0: things. We're depending on this resource.
1: Yes, if there's an apocalypse.
2: So that's another thing I have to think about. Do I share with you guys? Like, because we don't live together. So like, at what point am I giving up my resources or
1: I guess it matters how bad it is.
2: When I'm shopping, like at Costco, I always make sure I have like 2 bags of dog food on backup. In case something happened, I could feed my dogs for at least 3 months.
0: Mm-hmm. And yourself, possibly.
2: Yeah, you could eat dog food if you needed to, and it's non-perishable and stuff like that.
1: That sounds horrible.
0: Hey, end of world.
2: But, you know, you think about, like, a water purification system. If, like, there's no running water. Like,
1: I have a friend who is kind of a lightweight doomsday prepper, like, and he lives right here in Alpharetta, and he has, my buddy Sean, he has weapons, he has a big safe. He has, like, the back of his garage is literally
0: he's gonna
1: like
0: be so
1: a
0: mad
1: doomsday
0: at you.
1: Thing.
2: Yeah.
0: One thing you don't do is talk about your buddy's prep. Sean, now everybody knows Sean.
2: Yeah,
0: Alpharetta.
2: What's his address?
0: We got to go find him. He's got the goods.
1: Did I just out him right now?
2: Yeah.
1: His family?
2: Yeah, what's his street address?
0: They're going with their pitchforks.
1: Yeah.
0: Right to Sean's.
1: They say the most, outside of like money, the most important currency for something like that is antibiotics.
2: Yeah.
1: Because it's literally life or death. Like if you can stockpile pills,
2: yep,
1: you're good.
2: So that's what I need to start doing is stockpiling pills because
1: sincerely.
2: I don't have, like I don't own a gun. I don't own any weapons of that sort. I have no firearms. I do have...
0: I own lots of guns, lots of weapons. Don't try me.
2: I do have a lot of knives, though, like big
0: butter?
2: Knives. No, I have like a knife that you would see in The Walking Dead.
0: That's not a knife.
2: It's in my nightstand, and it's as long as the drawer, and it's intense.
0: I'm like, please don't use it.
1: Is there anybody else that thinks just like DK that you're preparing for the end of the world just in case?
2: You make me sound like a psycho.
1: No, but you really are. Like, you think about this every day.
0: You're a psycho until it happens.
2: Like, I don't know. I am worried that I didn't bring my rations with me.
1: Text us.
0: Just the word rations.
1: Text in at 404-448-0997. Court, do you think that within our lifetime, the world's going to end? There's going to be some kind of, you know, apocalypse thing that DK thinks about daily?
0: I do.
2: You know who's going to survive in this room? Me and Court.
0: Us too.
2: Yeah. If I saw Joe during the apocalypse, I'd be like, easy target.
1: Wow. Damn. And then there's that. Shots fired.
2: Sorry,
1: just
2: man.
1: Catching a stray on this Monday. Thank you.
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0: Atlantis at Music, Q99.7. Good morning. We are the Q Morning Crew, DK Court, me, I'm Joe Breezy. And you realize you kind of are obsessed with doomsday.
1: I mean,
0: DK.
1: Obsessed is a really bold statement. I don't live and die by thinking about doomsday and the end of the world, but it is in the back of my mind quite often.
2: How often would you say you think about it?
1: Daily.
2: Okay, yeah, it's an obsession.

0: Atlantis at Music, Q99.7. Good morning. It's the Q Morning Crew. DK Cord, I'm Joe Breezy. And all this week, we have two one-day passes for Dragon Con. So that's happening Labor Day weekend downtown Atlanta. It's actually going to be Thursday through Monday. You guys into that?
1: Very much so.
0: Okay.
2: That's a Cordy thing, I can tell.
0: And I feel like it'd be fun to play. You know that game, Two Truths and a Lie?
2: Yeah.
0: Where it's like we all share something about ourselves.
2: Yeah, I love that game because I'm really good at lying.
1: Okay. No, I don't know it.
0: Well, now you know. Two truths and a lie.
1: I was lying.
0: Oh, God.
2: He even gave me a wink when he said he doesn't know it. Like,
0: so I think we can do that all this week for Dragon Con passes. And we can call it Liars Club, which is kind of fun.
2: Oh, Liars Club.
0: All right. So we're all going to reveal something about ourselves right now. Two truths, and then there is one lie. So you listening right now, you have to figure out who is lying, okay? This is all about us, so you can kind of get to know us a little bit. We get to know you when you call. So caller 9, let's play 404-448-0997. Caller 9 right now. We're going to play Liars Club. Court, you're up first. What do you got?
1: I interned at Comedy Central.
0: Our very own Court says he interned at Comedy Central.
2: Like the Comedy Central?
1: A Comedy Central.
0: Okay.
1: The Comedy Central. Let's go with the Comedy Central.
0: All right. Is that a truth or is it a lie? DK, you're up.
2: I went to the Pro Bowl one year with former Falcons star Tony Gonzalez and his family.
0: Ooh. DK has connections. We know that. So that could be a truth. That could be the lie. I'm going to say myself, Joe, I once traveled the entire world on a cruise ship. So what do you think?
2: That's definitely a bougie thing, Joe Breezy, with you.
0: Exactly. Two truths, one lie. Who is lying? Caller 9, let's play. We got your Dragon Con passes right now. 404-448-0997. We're playing Liars Club. Q99.7. Good luck. Hit the phones.

0: Atlanta City Music, Q99.7, hanging with the Q Morning Crew this morning. DK Cord, I'm Joe Breezy. We're playing a game called Liars Club right now. Basically, two truths and a lie. So which one is the lie? Tickets on the line to check out Dragon Con. We got 2 one-day passes. Hi, Q99.7, who's this?
1: Good morning, this is Asia.
0: What's up, Asia? You got to guess. Hi. Which one is the lie? Cord says that he interned at Comedy Central. DK said that she went to the 2010 NFL Pro Bowl with former Falcon star Tony Gonzalez and his entire family. Ooh, VIP right there. And then I said that I actually traveled the entire world once on a cruise ship. DK, which one is the lie? Or excuse me, Asia, which one is the lie?
1: I think Joe is lying.
0: She says that I am lying, and she's right.
2: Yes. Joe's a big, fat liar.
0: I am a big, fat liar. Yes, look at that.
2: Hey, I actually feel like Joe's seems really fitting. Like, I feel like you would travel the world on a cruise ship, and maybe you just haven't done it yet.
0: I've never been on a cruise ship. I have never taken a cruise. I've been fortunate enough to travel all over the world to some phenomenal places. I have zero desire to go on a cruise ship.
2: Oh, because you haven't been on a Disney cruise yet.
0: That sounds like a nightmare.
2: No, they're the
0: best. With a bunch of, yeah.
3: I've seen enough documentaries.
2: Right. No, they're amazing.
3: Not Disney's, but the other ones tend to go wrong.
2: Cord, tell me your truth.
3: I interned at Comedy Central.
0: What was that like, and when did you do that?
3: That was my senior year of college. They found me on Twitter, and then invited me to go intern with them. I got to choose if I wanted to go to New York or LA. I picked LA, so I got to spend the last part of my senior year getting credits just for working with Comedy Central.
2: That's amazing. Pretty cool.
0: That's cool.
3: Very cool.
2: Good for you. Yeah, mine sounds like I'm cool, but I'm really not cool. I was good friends with Tony Gonzalez's brother, Chris. We were like super tight. And he invited me to go everywhere with him. I went.
0: Were you guys dating?
2: No, we were just pals.
0: Oh, okay.
2: So I went to the Pro Bowl a couple years with them, and I ended up sitting next to Tony's mom and his grandma at the time. And
0: did you feel like a wag, like a wives and girlfriends, like a fancy NFL wife?
2: No, we were just friends. We were just pals. Like, his wife Toby was really sweet. Like, I don't know. Like, it was. I met them when I worked in Vegas at the Hard Rock Hotel, and I think probably because I never dated Chris or any of them, I wasn't like that type of girl. Mm-hmm. That we were just genuinely friends, and so I would go along and hang out, and it was great. But yeah, that was so fun. Fun time in my life back
0: then. Isn't
2: that
0: cool when you look back at those times and you're like, man, I crushed it. That was cool. What a good time.
2: In my 20s, man. I could fly anywhere, go anywhere, less responsibilities.
0: All the things. Yeah. Love it. All right. So Liars Club, let's do it all this week. What do you guys say? You guys down with that?
2: I can come up with four lies.
0: Ooh. So yeah, make sure you check that out. It's Q99.7.
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1: That's where Never Give Up comes from. I wasn't Brock. I wasn't Roman. I wasn't Dwayne. I was last.
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0: Atlantis at Music, Q99.7. Got the Q Morning Crew here with you. Appreciate you throwing us on this morning. And coming up at 7:45 in about 25 minutes, your shot to win $1,000 with our 1K payday. DK Court, I'm Joel Breezy. And there's a new trend that actually has been happening here for a few years now, but it's kind of funny when you kind of look at it all together. Aggressive baby names. But here's the thing. These are all weapon-inspired. It's like increasing. People are naming their babies after weapons. For example, Wesson, I guess last year there was 308 Wessons that were named.
1: Or like Smith and Wesson.
2: Or if you're just really into cooking oil.
0: Yeah, that's funny. Also, Caliber. There were 24 Calibers that were named last year.
1: Caliber. You could go by Cal.
0: Yeah, Cal. That's cool. Like Calvin, but Caliber. Just
2: you
0: go by
2: your
0: Cal.
2: Kid to be a douche.
1: I don't hate it.
2: Really? I do.
1: Caliber Freeman.
0: Yeah.
2: All right.
0: Caliber. It's cool. I'm not mad at it. What about Mace? There was hundreds of Maces that were actually born and named M-A-C-E, like, you
1: the
0: know.
1: Rapper.
2: The rapper.
0: Or M-A-C-E, that's M-A-S-E. Yeah. But Mace, like you mace anything. Somebody.
2: Is that Mace? Yeah.
1: Yeah, I'm back. Yeah.
0: yeah, what do you guys think of
2: what else you got?
0: Of Mace? My favorite, and I do know one of these, a dagger.
2: You know someone named Dagger?
0: It's our friend's kid. He's a little kid. His name's Dagger, and it's cool. I think it's cool. And he's like a cool skater kid. He has like long hair, and he's just like this cool little skater.
2: Do you think
0: he looks
2: grow
0: like a dagger.
2: Into your name?
1: You have to. Like, I can see what, I've never met Dagger.
0: Yeah.
1: I can see what Dagger looks like.
0: Totally.
2: Did you grow into a court?
1: I was born to be a court. He was a surfer. I was named after a surfer.
2: Did
1: and
2: you
1: I think
2: surf?
1: That's I do surf Lake Michigan.
2: No, you don't.
1: I freshwater. I have pictures. I do it with Farley.
2: How do you surf on Lake Michigan?
1: It's pretty flat.
2: Okay, fair enough. All right, so
0: if your name is Dagger, like, I'm not messing with you. If I'm a classmate, if you go to school with a dagger, like, if his name's Dagger, I'm like, okay, I want him on my team because I do not want to guard or have a dagger guard me. Like, you're not messing around with Dagger.
2: But what about other aggressive names that aren't weapons?
0: Like what?
2: Storm. Or like Jet.
1: The weather.
0: Stormy's
1: those
0: cool.
1: Are like crunchy granola T's. Names.
0: Wait, what'd you say?
2: Did Jet
0: you?
2: With two T's.
0: Jet's cool.
2: Like Blaze.
1: Yeah, I like Blaze.
2: I went out with a guy named Blaze.
1: Was that his real name?
0: Yeah.
2: It was. It was absolutely his real name. He was like smoking hot, so it suited him.
0: It's usually Blaize, right?
2: He was Blaise.
1: I went to a school with a Blaze with an S-E.
2: Yeah.
0: What are some cool aggressive names?
2: Riot. Have you ever met someone named Riot?
0: Riot? That's pretty neat.
2: But like, so what's the thought process when you're having a kid? Do you name the kid something like Remington?
1: If you're
2: like envisioning your kid being really like tough and aggressive.
1: You're probably a hunter. It's probably not about who you think they're going to be as much as who you are. So you're probably a hunter.
0: And I think it also like the statement that you want that name to make for that kid the rest of their life. Like if your name is Dagger, like that's a statement, right? Or if your name is Storm or Riot.
2: But don't you think, Court, because you just referenced Remington. Don't
0: like
2: you think Remy and Remington are 180 degrees different?
1: Yes.
0: Yeah.
2: So like you, if you're naming your kid Remington, but they go by Remy, you're not accomplishing your goal. But at least then you have options.
0: If
2: Remington grows up and is not like, you know,
0: Remington
2: a tough guy, Remington.
1: Then you turn into Remy.
2: Okay, well, he's Remy now.
1: And then you still have your brother, AK-47.
0: Exactly. It's Q99.7.

0: 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Got the Q Morning Crew here with you. And as always, when it comes to the biggest stories in news and entertainment, well, we got your back.
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2: The Empire State Building sparked a ton of fan theories after it lit up green and posted a video with the caption, "What's happening?" But the T and the S were capitalized. A bright green TS logo also appeared publicly near the Empire State Building, and this is all leading to Taylor Swift rumors. Swifties immediately began speculating that the clues could point to maybe a new album, a re-recorded release, or some other announcement. Swift has two remaining re-recorded albums that haven't been released yet, but there has been no official confirmation that any new project is on the way. But something has to be on the way with those type of rumors. NFL star Ed Oliver of the Buffalo Bills is mourning the death of his two-year-old son as the new season approaches. Multiple reports say that the boy was found unresponsive in a swimming pool at their home near Houston. A medical examiner's report lists the accidental drowning as the cause of death. Benny Blanco says he lost 4.5 pounds in just 5 days by eating nothing but one large thin crust Domino's pizza each day, and he documented this experiment on TikTok. He started at 152.2 pounds and he ended up at 147.5 pounds, insisting that this stunt proved that you can lose weight eating literally anything. By day three, he admitted he was pretty miserable and he was tired of pizza. But by day five, he joked that he actually felt pretty good. He even brought his pizza to the date night he had with Selena Gomez to stay committed to this bit. I'm going to try that. I'm going to eat pizza for a week and see if I lose weight. Doubt it's going to happen. Norwegian World Cup star Erling Haaland is starting the new soccer season with a dramatically different look. He shaved off his trademark long blonde hair for a buzz cut.
3: This beautiful blonde hair, time to let it go. I was thinking about doing it straight after the World Cup, but we're so busy, so I didn't do it. Season starts now, so it's time to get a fresh start and everything.
2: The Manchester City and Norway star documented the transformation on social media, calling it a new season, a new trim. Haaland is known for his long Viking-like hairstyle, so this was a big shock to his fans. Spider-Man Brand New Day is on its way to the all-time domestic box office record with $39 million in its fourth weekend in theaters, holding on to number one on the charts. The fourth Spider-Man film now stands at $855 million domestically and $2.2 billion worldwide. It's on pace to become the third movie to cross $2.5 billion worldwide, and I wouldn't be surprised if eventually it becomes the highest grossing film of all time. If you missed any of the Headline Hit List, you can catch up on socials at Q Mornings or online at Q997Atlanta.com. 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

0: Atlantis at Music, Q99.7. Good morning. It's the Q Morning Crew. I'm Joe Barisi, DK and Corda here as well. And on Friday, we talked about man-tier movies, meaning like man movies, movies that are generally marketed towards men, but they make you cry and they give you man tears.
1: There's a lot of them.
0: You're a crier when it comes to movies, Court, right?
1: Very, very often.
0: Yeah, I'm a crier as well. I kind of like it. DK, would you consider yourself a crier generally?
2: Yeah, if there's a movie that moves me. But like, so I want to say this, though. A lot of these movies that you're saying are man movies, like I love them. But I'm not a man, so I don't know that they're just men movies.
1: But you're one of the boys.
0: Yeah. But okay, generally speaking, for example, like a man movie that makes you cry, Rocky.
2: Okay.
1: But it's like, it's not like The Notebook, where it's not a man movie, but it makes us cry.
0: It's like a chick flick, yeah.
1: But it's a chick flick.
2: But is it, wouldn't you think, though, that The Notebook would make men cry, even though it's not targeted to men?
1: I would agree. Yeah, I mean, it makes me cry, but there's a difference between a man movie that makes you cry and a movie that makes you cry.
0: So what's that man movie that has made you cry, or what movie did you catch your man crying to? I feel like we need to put together the official list of man-tier movies. So hit us up, 404-448-0997, for example, like Rocky, like what we talked about. So, yeah, so man-tier movies, we want to put together this official list. Court's on standby, serves our executive producer and the official list-taker, goer.
2: You can text us at that number, or you can call us.
0: Yeah, hit us up, Q99.7.

0: 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Your laptop just made another noise.
1: Was it a notification?
0: Was it a fan?
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0: Atlantis at Music, Q99.7, hanging with the Q Morning Crew. I'm Joel Breezy, DK and Corda here as well. Good morning, you guys.
1: Good morning, sir.
2: Good morning, sir.
0: And good morning to you. Who's this?
3: My name is Holly.
0: Holly, where are you going right now? What are you up to?
3: I'm headed to work. I work out in Cartersville.
0: Nice, good deal. And appreciate you calling about man tier movies. What movie, man movie, I guess, made you or your man cry?
3: I think John Q. It's an old one, but definitely a very sad one. I think it's definitely a very...
2: With Denzel?
1: Yeah, John Q, Denzel Washington.
3: Yes, absolutely. But I watched a grown man, my father, sit over there and cry like a baby.
0: Aww. That was a powerful film. I love that. That was a great movie.
2: It always hurts when dad cries to the movie.
1: Yeah. Oh, that's funny because, not funny, sad. Ashley texted in, said two movies that made her dad cry. Remember the Titans?
2: Oh, yeah.
1: And I Am Legend. Remember when...
0: Oh, yeah, with Will Smith.
1: The dog.
0: Yeah. Oh, the dog. That's right.
1: It's the worst.
0: Yeah.
1: Kiki from Kennesaw said Saving Private Ryan.
0: Totally. Yeah.
1: Everyone cries at that one. Let's see. Justin said Top Gun Maverick.
0: What's the crying scene, though?
2: The whole time?
0: Because there's just shirtless volleyball. You're like, yes.
1: Top Gun Maverick. I saw twice. I don't remember crying.
0: Maybe
2: talk about his dad. It's more inspirational tears than sad, but there is a father-son dynamic
0: that they kind of dive into. With Goose and Miles Teller or whatever.
2: It's an emotional movie.
1: D said Southpaw.
2: That's a Jake Gyllenhaal boxing movie.
0: Yep.
2: I can't remember how it ends.
0: It's a good man tier movie.
1: What about the movie, was it Warrior that we were talking about?
2: Warrior should be top of this list.
0: I've never seen that. And you were saying I need to see it, right?
2: Joel Edgerton. Yeah, it's a fantastic movie. Brother versus brother. Incredible.
0: Nice.
2: I think it's Tom Hardy's the brother. Great movie.
1: Ooh, he's handsome.
2: We should go watch it now.
1: Let's shut down the show.
0: The man crush is real on Tom Hardy. Q99.7.

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1: Let's kick off your week with some money, $1,000 to be exact. What do you say? Come play the 1K payday. 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It's Q99.7.
0: I have.

0: Opposite Music, Q99.7. We are the Q Morning Crew. Hey.
1: Hello.
0: Hi, what's your name?
1: Melissa.
0: Melissa, you're caller number 9.
1: Woo hoo.
0: Let's do this. It's 1K payday. How are you feeling today? You think you're going to win it all?
1: I hope so.
0: All right. We hope so for you as well. So here's how it works. You got 30 seconds to answer 3 trivia questions to start. Now, if you get any wrong in that first round or if you want to pass, it is all good. We're going to keep it moving and come back to anything you missed as long as there's time on the clock. Now, if you do get all 3 right in that first round, we're going to hit pause on the clock and offer you a cash payday to walk away right then. You can take that payday or you can turn it down. And if you turn it down, you're going to get 2 final questions with whatever is left on the clock. Those are always just a little trickier, and you're only going to get 1 guess for each. But if you get both of those right before the clock runs out, you win
2: $1,000.
1: Okay, I'm ready.
0: Here we go. Let's make it happen, Melissa. Your 1K payday with the Q Morning Crew starts right now.
3: Who was the first female pilot to fly solo across the Atlantic Ocean?
1: Amelia Earhart.
3: Which actor plays Deadpool? Who holds the record for the most Olympic gold medals?
1: Michael Phelps.
3: Yes. Which actor plays Deadpool?
1: Ryan Reynolds.
3: Yes.
0: Nice. All right, good deal. 27 seconds.
3: Ooh, all right, so 3 seconds left.
0: 3 seconds left. I assume you want to take this payday, but we got to formally ask you and your payday to walk away right now. $100. $100. What do you got?
1: Let's try it.
0: You're going to try it? Okay, so you're going to try
3: 3 seconds left.
0: And DK has to ask you 2 final questions and only get 1 guess for each of those in 3 seconds. You sure? Are you sure?
1: No.
3: Okay, thank you.
0: All right, good deal. All right, congratulations. You are $1,000 richer.
3: I was about to veto you.
0: But let's find out. Let's find out if you would have won. Let's play for just for gigs here, okay?
1: Okay.
0: All right, here we go. In theory, the 1K payday continues right now.
3: Who is the first woman to win 2 Nobel Prizes?
0: Boom. Okay.
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0: Congratulations again. 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

0: Atlanta City Music, Q99.7. Got the Q Morning Crew here with you. DK and Corda here. I'm Joe Breezy. Good morning, you guys.
1: Hello.
2: Hello.
0: So I came across this article, and it's 10 millennial trends that Gen Z says are no longer cool.
2: Oh, boy.
0: I know. So if you do these, according to Gen Z, you are not cool. But they were cool for millennials. Court, you are a millennial.
2: I am indeed.
0: So this is something in theory that used to be cool that is no longer cool, according to Gen Z. And I'm already confused.
2: I know. I feel like I'm going to learn a lot.
1: Joe, you and I are on the border of Gen X and millennial.
0: Okay.
1: So we could be considered millennials.
2: I'm pure millennial.
1: Yeah.
0: All right. You ready? Number one. Taking photos of your food and posting it online.
2: Every time, yeah.
0: Are you guys guilty of that? Yes. I'm not.
1: I did that over the week. I usually don't do it with food, but I'll do it with a pretty cocktail, like something that's been really prepared well.
2: I don't end up posting it every time, but I feel like anytime I'm out to eat, I do take a picture.
0: My wife has to do it. I'm like, who are you sending this to? And she never posts them, but she has to take a photo of almost every meal. We sit down and she goes, oh, I want a picture for this.
2: Hey, somebody worked hard for it.
0: It's weird.
1: And then it just sits in your camera roll.
0: She's like, the camera, yeah, she's like, the phone has to eat first. I'm like, okay, it's like a thing.
1: Well, that's funny.
2: That's a good saying.
0: Number two, saying the phrase, I did a thing.
1: I find that so annoying.
2: That's a caption.
0: I did a
2: say
0: thing.
2: It.
0: Yeah.
1: They're like, oh, they hold their new house keys. I did a thing.
0: Yeah.
1: Or they're
0: yeah.
1: their wedding, right? I did a thing.
0: Right.
2: Like, yeah.
1: Okay.
2: Guilty.
0: Millennial trends that Gen Z says are no longer cool. Skinny jeans.
2: Oh, my lady threw mine out.
0: Yeah, you're bummed about that.
2: I'm going to get another pair coming.
1: No, you're not. No, you're not. They are out. I will not allow it.
0: I'm not a skinny jeans guy. I like form fitted. Like I like it to be form fitting, not baggy, but just nicely fitted.
1: I did not like skinny jeans, but I was on the skinny jean bandwagon because it's on trend. And so I wore skinny jeans for years. And mm-hmm. I'm so glad that baggy jeans.
0: Yeah, you wear baggy. You're really stylish, but you wear Thanks. Baggy jeans.
1: Yeah, I wear a combination. Right now I've got boot cuts on, but like mm-hmm. I do have a lot of baggies that are my new favorite thing.
0: Open toe shoes. According to Gen Z, they are no longer cool.
1: I'm wearing flip-flops today.
2: You did, and you made sure to point it out because you know I don't like feet.
1: Yeah, I was like, what do you think of my feet today, Cordy?
2: Look great.
1: He's gross. He's gross.
0: Got a few more here. The term adulting. I say adulting all the time. I use it all the time.
1: I don't think it's that bad, but I don't know.
0: Yeah.
1: I'm not Gen Z, so maybe I'm not cool.
0: All right, and the final millennial trend that Gen Z says are no longer cool, high-waisted jeans.
2: Are those boyfriend jeans?
1: No, the boyfriends are just a different cut. They're more straight. High-waisted are like the mom jeans.
2: Okay, the mom one. Okay.
1: Yeah.
2: Okay.
1: But I
0: never liked those.
1: I do take issue with the open toe thing because Birkenstocks are in.
0: Right.
1: But
0: you're supposed to wear them with socks though, right?
2: You can't.
1: You don't have to.
2: I'm breaking mine in there. I've already got me in trouble. I've worn them once.
0: They're so comfy.
2: That's why I got flagged by security at Jack Johnson.
1: Oh, that's right. But no, so as men though, mm-hmm. did you not find the high-waisted jeans attractive on women?
0: Yeah, they were a turn off to me.
1: Yeah.
2: Low,
0: even
2: hot.
0: If she's right? like smoking hot. Yeah, it's still, yeah, no.
2: You know they say leave some for imagination? Not that.
1: Not that much.
2: Yeah. That.
1: Yeah. Don't pull your jeans up to your, you know, right under your bra. That's also very uncomfortable. Yeah. So I'm glad those are out of style.
0: It's Q99.7.
3: Look, if you had one shot or one opportunity to seize everything you ever wanted in one moment, would you capture it?

0: That'll get you going right there. Atlanta's Hit Music, Q99.7. We are the Q Morning Crew. I'm Joel Breezy. DK and Corda here as well. Good morning.
1: Good morning.
2: Good morning.
0: Now, we're playing like it's all cool and it's all fun and games, DK, but there's tension in the air because you refuse to get in my car and I'm taking it personal.
1: This is a whole thing. Last week you mentioned how you've never washed your car, and I think that's the craziest thing. Not washing the outside, whatever, fine, but you've never vacuumed. How long have you had it? 10 years?
0: Like 10 years, yeah.
1: You've never vacuumed or cleaned the inside of your car. I mean, you've thrown away trash.
0: The inside of my car is spotless.
2: Right. I've been in it. It's clean.
0: It is very clean. Ah. I don't eat in it. I've never left trash in it. I've never left anything overnight.
1: But for 10 years, you have sat in that car every day. Your skin particles, your hair particles, your sneezes, your body has shed its skin and shed life in that car for 10 years, and you have never once vacuumed it.
0: I've also, I've also rolled down the windows and driven fast, so that kind of takes care of it.
1: No, it doesn't.
2: I turned on the air conditioning.
1: You're just making fan. Stuff up.
0: No,
1: have
0: it's
1: you
0: true.
1: Ever cleaned your air filters in your car?
0: Jesus, no.
1: See?
0: Why did I clear the air?
1: Okay,
0: have you ever cleaned the air filters?
1: I changed the air filters in my car a year and a half ago.
0: Court, have you ever even heard of that?
2: No.
0: Exactly. That's extreme.
2: You're supposed to do that?
0: That's ridiculous.
1: Usually they do it when they're changing your oil.
2: Okay, yes, I have done that. Yes. Yes.
1: So
2: okay,
1: that's the same thing.
0: Well, then maybe they have. I've had my oil done and
1: okay,
0: all that, so maybe they have. Whatever.
2: You would
1: that's,
2: know.
1: That's, no, but that's part of it. So
0: different
1: I
0: point.
1: Will, like, listen, my car's probably, my car's pretty dirty right now, but I wash
0: exactly.
1: it. Wait, let me finish.
2: Uh-oh.
1: I wash it every month or two and I'll vacuum in the inside, and it's been about a month. Mm-hmm. So there's probably some, like, shoe dirt around, maybe a little bit of dog hair.
0: Like,
1: but I clean it regularly. So there's not 10 years worth of gunk settled into the carpet and the cushions and the seats.
0: Okay, hear me out, okay? So I've had the car about 10 years. I don't know exactly. Let's just say 10 years, okay? The entire time that I've had my car, my commute has been like 10 minutes. So I'm not spending but I'm not spending hours and hours and hours in my car. I'm not eating. I don't
1: you
0: have any
1: that
0: kids.
1: Car to and from
0: no,
1: Nashville.
0: But I don't have any kids, like twice. But like, I don't have any kids that are like eating
1: That's
0: popsicles
1: fine.
0: And picking their boogers and
1: care.
0: Doing all that. Like, I'm a clean guy.
1: I know
2: he is
1: you're
2: a very clean guy.
0: I'd be willing to bet, and we can prove this on social media, I'd be willing to bet that the inside of my car is cleaner than yours.
1: Sure.
0: Visually, right now,
1: yes, there's probably more stuff in my car.
2: But at a microscopic level?
1: But like 10 years of you having never vacuumed your car or cleaned between the seat cushions or taken an antibacterial wipe to your dash or your steering wheel, like...
0: I understand what you're saying.
1: There is that's why
0: but
1: I
0: again,
1: will not get in your car. There is like ingrained gunk that you can't even see.
2: You're getting
1: see.
2: In his car.
1: Like when you get in my car, at least you can see it. And I know it'll be vacuumed.
0: I get in your
1: week.
0: Car. It's a little gross. Like I
1: Wait,
0: was gross.
1: Gross?
0: It's like in the back seat of your car when we went to lunch the one time. I was like, oh God, where do I put my? There was dog hair. There was just stuff everywhere.
1: Oh, the back seat. I have a dog hammock.
0: Yeah,
1: in the back
0: and
1: seat.
0: I was like, I didn't know where to sit. It was like a thing.
1: You didn't know where to sit. There was a passenger seat.
0: No, but it was
1: passenger
0: like, there's like
1: clean.
0: Blankets. And I just remember that moment being like, okay.
2: Why are you in the back?
0: Yeah. Well, and because Danielle was sitting up front. Whatever. But
1: you did have to sit in the back. I had to unfold it. That was unexpected.
0: Right. And that's okay. Like
1: that was not a plan. So here's another thing. Had
0: sure.
1: I known I was going to have someone in the back.
0: You would have cleaned up. Yeah, just straightened up.
1: I absolutely would have
0: totally.
1: Been like, okay, quick vacuum, whatever else. That was like a, hey, can you give us a ride real quick? And I was not planned. So I don't mean to sound like, I would never be like inconsiderate of someone like that.
0: Right.
1: It wasn't.
0: I wasn't offended. Like,
1: well, but
0: obviously.
1: You were grossed out.
0: A little bit.
1: Sure.
0: But,
1: sure.
0: Yeah.
1: But my point is that I regularly do clean my car.
0: Sure.
1: You have never in 10
0: yes,
1: years
0: and it's,
1: vacuumed
0: yes.
1: up the gunk in
0: yes, you've said that three times and it's still cleaner
1: it's
0: than your
1: weird.
0: Car.
2: Are we going to be the group who has to drive everywhere separate?
0: I offered to drive today where we're going to the Braves Stadium today. We're going to Truist for like a media day thing. And I was like, hey, I can drive if you'd like. And then it turned into this whole thing. And I'm like, you realize my car is cleaner than yours, dude. Like straight up. I promise you.
1: I know, but I feel more comfortable in my gunk than your gunk.
0: Well, as you should. It's your gunk.
1: But
2: hey, why can't his gunk be our gunk?
0: Right, we're a team.
1: No,
0: it's the
1: because
0: crew.
1: It's 10 years of gunk.
0: It's
1: if it was
0: crew.
1: A month of gunk, I'd deal with it, but it's 10 years of your germs.
0: But I have less germs
1: no,
0: than
1: you,
0: you and your two dogs.
1: No, you don't.
2: I bet he does.
0: Oh, 100%.
1: Court?
0: I have less germs than...
1: Court!
2: Wait, hold on.
1: Court!
3: DK's right.
1: Thank you.
0: Okay.
1: See?
0: Yeah. So I think we make a video and put it on socials, the inside of my car and the inside of your car right now, or when we get done.
1: Okay.
0: Okay?
1: Sure.
0: All right, so at Q Mornings, follow, find out who wins. Q99.7.

0: Atlanta Sit Music, Q99.7, hanging with the Q Morning crew right now. DK Court, I'm Joe Breezy. Court, how you feeling, man? You look like you're like kind of blushing a little bit here.
1: I would say the word's giddy.
0: Giddy, okay.
2: Why are you so giddy?
0: Is this appropriate? We're about to talk. Is HR going to be involved with your giddiness right now? Because it has to do with work, buddy.
1: I didn't think about that.
0: Yeah.
1: They might be.
0: Court has a crush.
2: You're all giggly
1: stop.
2: And nervous.
0: And it's not on... Well, you do have a crush on your girlfriend, but this is outside. This is a work crush. Tell us more, because you and this work crush are... you guys are different.
1: We are different. She recently made the Country Radio Hall of Fame, and I went to congratulate her, and all that came out was...
2: Finger guns.
1: I hit her with the double guns. I don't think it was very smooth. I'm talking about Dallas across the hall.
0: So Dallas from New Country 101.5. We love her and Kincaid and all that. So Kincaid and Dallas, they're our sister stations. So we work together. And Court has a cougar crush. Yeah. She's a little older than you, buddy. She's hot. She's a great looking woman. She has a lot going for her. So I can totally understand that cougar crush.
2: You're like speechless when you're around her when you're talking about
0: it. Funny.
2: Like,
0: she has no idea. She's finding
2: giggly.
0: Out now.
2: He's like turning red. I've never seen you like this.
0: I think it's great.
1: I think she's great.
2: Does your girlfriend, does Rachel know about this crush?
0: She does now.
1: No, this isn't one that I talk about at home.
0: Have you ever had a cougar crush, a crush on an older woman?
1: No.
0: Okay. So this is different. This is a first time cougar crush. What makes this special?
1: It's a novelty. It's a new thing for me. I can kind of look over at...
0: He's nervous. Right now. Like,
2: you can see their studio from our studio. So when we look out our window here that goes to the hallway, we can see right into the Country studio. And so like Court is on the edge of the studio, so he has the best view. So you probably see her a lot more from where you're sitting.
1: I do.
2: And she's always really friendly and bubbly. She's and awesome. Like there's warm.
1: It's not just looks. The personality's fantastic.
0: She has a dog.
1: The dog, love the accent.
0: So there's on a farm.
2: She's sassy.
1: Yeah.
0: She's great. I love that. I love this
2: You're
0: for you.
2: You're so smiley. You crush.
1: Stop.
0: But it's not abnormal to have a cougar crush. Like, I think it's totally normal. I think women, too, for older men. But, like, cougar crushes specifically. DK, is there any older cougar crushes, like any women crushes you have?
2: Robin Wright Penn.
1: Oh,
0: who's
1: good.
0: That?
1: Yeah.
2: Yeah. From The Princess Bride and from House of Cards.
1: Okay.
2: And from, I mean, she's been in so many things that you might not even remember. She's definitely one.
0: Martha Stewart? What about Martha Stewart?
2: No, I mean, I'm trying to think of women that are like over 55, I would put in that category.
1: Jane Seymour.
0: Oh, wow. Okay. She's funny. What's your cougar crush? We're curious. Somebody famous. 404-448-0997. Men and women. Who's your cougar crush? Do you know who I think is really hot?
2: Who's that?
0: For a cougar? Definitely a cougar. She's older. Jessica Lange.
1: Oh, yeah. You love Jessica Lange.
0: I love her.
2: You mention her a lot.
0: Yeah. She's probably like, oh, did she die?
2: Yeah. No.
0: Damn it.
1: Didn't she die?
2: No.
1: Did I just kill her?
2: You can't say. She's not.
0: How old is she? She's like in her.
1: Oh, she's 77. She is still alive.
0: I do think
1: I'm sorry, I got her confused with somebody else.
0: I do think Martha Stewart's hot.
2: Yeah.
0: I also like because she just is fun and like kind of like she really is like hoity-toity, so it makes her like hotter.
1: I confused her with Jessica Walter from Arrested Development.
2: Whoopsie. Why are you killing people off like that?
1: Yeah, I apologize. Let's hope she does not do anything. I don't want to be blamed for that.
2: Here's a hot one that's expected, but like Christy Brinkley's 72.
1: Really?
2: Still smoking hot.
0: Cindy Crawford, clearly.
2: It's kind of when you're talking about supermodels, it's expected,
0: that's fair. True.
2: I was going to be like, Halle Berry, she's almost 60. And
1: she looks better than ever, though.
2: Right? She just keeps getting hotter.
0: That's a good cougar crush.
2: Oh, my gosh.
0: Who's your cougar crush? 404-448-0997. We'd love to hear from you. It's Q99.7.

0: Mix of Music, Q99.7. We are the Q Morning Crew. We're talking about cougar crushes, having a crush on older women, because our very own Court has a crush on our coworker, Dallas, from
1: Uphill from here.
0: Pew, pew. So I admitted my cougar crush for sure is Jessica Lange. I also think Martha Stewart is smoking hot. What do you got, DK?
2: Jamie said Sandra Bullock. That's a good one.
1: Wow, is she cougar age now?
2: I mean, she's...
1: Yeah.
2: Danny said Jane Fonda.
0: Jane Fonda for sure.
2: We got another text for Courtney Cox.
1: She didn't have so much work done. Did she get that redone?
0: You're right. She did. It was a lot.
1: Yeah.
2: I mean, they've all had work
1: done. She had a lot.
0: Amber, our social media queen, says Jamie Lee Curtis and Angela Bassett.
2: Oh, Angela Bassett just keeps getting better and better.
0: Hard body. She has great body.
2: Ugh.
1: Yeah, so it's Jamie Lee Curtis. Underneath the sweater. Wow.
0: That's right. You're right.
2: Oh, someone texted in and said Katie Couric.
1: That's a good choice.
0: Yeah.
1: I like that.
2: Unexpected, but definitely beautiful. Okay. Mm-hmm. I love that celebrating the beauty of women as they age.
0: Yeah. And I guess the etiquette of being a cougar is if the person is double your age.
2: Oh, I thought it was just anyone like over 50.
1: Let's go with that. I like that definition better.
0: The 51?
1: Yeah, because double my age.
2: 70-something?
1: Yeah, let's go with That's DK's definition.
0: All right, we'll go with that. I like that.
2: Demi Moore, she's got to be 60-something.
0: She's hot.
1: Not G.I. Jane, but any other movie, yes.
0: Yeah, it was a little weird for me, but she's hot.
2: I'm going to look up her age because I don't know. I feel like
1: she was
2: 63.
1: Yeah.
2: So that's fitting. Kate just texted in and said Pink, but
0: Pink's not a cougar.
2: She's 40 something.
0: She's hot, but she's not a cougar.
2: She's not old enough to be on this list, I don't think.
0: Dude, you will catch me on Johnny's Hideaway on Saturday, Cougar Meat player. I will be there. I love it. Cougar Meat?
1: I like the imagery.
0: You're the Cougar Meat. They'll pounce on you.
2: I'd be too scared and nervous. So pervy.
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0: 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Good morning. Good morning, crew. Here with you.
1: Around the A. And here's what's going on around our city. A 29-year-old man was fatally stabbed yesterday afternoon near the Beltline's East Side Trail by the Kroger on Ponce de Leon Avenue. And Atlanta police say that the suspect, 54-year-old repeat offender Jonathan Hamby, was arrested shortly after the attack. It was a verbal argument that escalated into violence and all happened around 4 o'clock. Witnesses said that Hamby approached the victim holding knives in both hands before he stabbed him. The victim later died at the hospital. Police recovered the weapon and confirmed that Hamby was already on probation with more than 30 prior arrests. 15-year-old Croy K.J. Bierman Jr., the son of former Atlanta Falcons player Croy Bierman and former Real Housewives of Atlanta star Kim Zolciak, has been charged as an adult with felony aggravated sodomy and felony aggravated sexual battery. Arrest warrants said that the alleged assault occurred on April 23rd in the family changing area of a Lifetime Fitness on North Point Parkway. Bierman Jr. allegedly led a 15-year-old female acquaintance into a changing room, physically restrained her, and forced her to engage in sexual acts against her will. Angel Reese delivered the biggest game of her WNBA career on Saturday, scoring a career-high 31 points and grabbing 14 rebounds as the Atlanta Dream beat the Phoenix Mercury 99-89. The win officially clinched Atlanta's fourth consecutive playoff appearance, giving Reese her first taste of WNBA postseason. The Dream improved to 24-13 with their third straight win. The latest buggiest cities rankings came in from Thumbtack's 2026 National Pest Activity Report. It analyzed millions of pest control service requests across the whole country, and the top five buggiest cities are Washington, D.C., Dallas, Austin, Baltimore, and coming in at number five is right here in Atlanta. D.C. obviously took the number one spot for the first time thanks to mosquito control requests that were three times higher than other major metros. And a flight from Atlanta to Dallas got crazy when a laptop caught fire on an American Airlines flight. Flight 2398 from Atlanta had already touched down when the incident happened, and the flight attendants used a, quote, thermal containment bag to contain the fire. 4 to 5 passengers were burned by the laptop, but only one person required medical attention on site for their burns. The incident adds to this growing list of in-flight problems that are linked to the lithium-ion batteries, which can overheat and catch fire. The FAA has logged 58 battery-related smoke or fire events on passenger flights so far just this year alone. And that's what's going on around the A on Q99.7.

0: drop dead. Atlantis in Music, Q99.7. We are the Q Morning Crew, and sometimes we're also idiots. Court.
1: It happens quite often.
2: Yeah, I'd say more often than not.
0: Court and I are usually idiots because we like to play this game called Floridian. Hi, DK.
2: Hi.
0: Are you ready to play?
2: Am I ready to play Floridian?
0: Yeah.
2: Yeah, give me 1 second.
0: So here's how it works. She's going to read you three headlines, three news stories. All of them are real, but only one happened in Florida, and you got to play along with us and try to guess who the Floridian is. But Court and I, even though mathematically we usually get it wrong
2: every time, and it's insane the odds of you getting it wrong every time.
0: We do.
2: So here's the deal. I got three crazy headlines for you, and you have to guess

0: been wrong.
1: All right. Corey, you want to go first?
0: Man with a grenade going to Taco Bell. Driver with a bumper sticker that said, sorry, officer, thought you were trying to race, was arrested for a speed chase. And then a would-be thief was arrested after getting stuck inside the car he was trying to steal.
1: I will go first, and I will get the racing bumper sticker. Bumper sticker guy sounds like a Floridian.
0: Okay.
1: I'm gonna do grenade and Taco Bell because I love Taco Bell.
0: That's a great reason to choose that headline. Yeah. I support it.
1: Yeah.
0: Well, Court, can you ring the bell for Joe Breezy?
1: Congratulations.
0: Yes. A Florida man found what turned out to be an authentic World War II hand grenade while he was fishing. Instead of calling police, he put the grenade in his car, drove to Taco Bell, and walked in with the grenade. Finally, they called 911 because they realized there's a live grenade in here. Mm-hmm. So, yeah. That, ladies and gentlemen, with the live grenade and Taco Bell, is your Floridiot of the day.
1: I'm a live grenade after eating Taco Bell.
2: I was going to say, the grenade's usually in our pants after Taco Bell.
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And hit music is what we do. One station, all the hits. Coming up this hour, we're going to play some Benson Boone. We have Ray on standby. Plus, going to reset the vibe with some Jay Sean. Let's do that right now.

0: 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Hello.
1: Hey, I'm waiting for the laptop announcement. 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
0: Coming up in just a few minutes, a little after 9 o'clock, we're going to give you a word to text in, and then you can win that MacBook laptop. We're doing it all week, by the way, from 9 to 7, okay?
1: All right, I'll keep trying. Thank you.
0: All right, thank you. Good luck.
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1: Hey, talk about a glow up, a brand new MacBook, right? Let's hook you up. What do you say? 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

0: Atlanta Sip Music, Q99.7, hanging with the Q Morning Crew. I'm Joe Barisi. You got DK, and you got Court. What's up, Court?
1: Hi, how are we?
0: Good, man.
2: Doing great.
0: Thanks for asking. Now, one thing that I think is really impressive about Court is not only does he do a fantastic job here on the Q Morning Crew, also serves as our executive producer.
1: Thank you.
0: But, dude, you do stand-up comedy, man.
1: Yeah, it's something I got into in college.
0: Okay.
1: And I stopped doing it for like 10 years because I had a set go so bad.
0: Really?
1: But I started doing it again, and I've been sharing clips online. You can check it out on Instagram, at Court Freem. So I've been getting really into it. The past, I'd say, year. A year ago, when I was still in Detroit, I did a contest. I participated in a stand-up contest and placed in the top 10 out of, like, 200 comedians.
0: Really?
2: That's really good.
1: So it's something I'm trying to do more. It's difficult because it's so straining. When it goes bad, you feel like the worst you've ever felt.
0: Really?
1: But when it goes right, it's the highest of the highs.
0: I admire you for doing that. It takes so much courage. I couldn't imagine getting up there by myself for even 5 minutes, let alone a whole, you know, set.
1: It's tough. And every minute drags. Mm-hmm. So even 5 minutes feels like a half hour.
2: So do you practice like in front of your friends before you go up on stage?
1: No, because I feel like my friends are the harshest judges and probably are the ones who find me least funny. So I want to surprise them with it, because otherwise they'll probably give me notes and, well, you should have done this. And it's like, this is my routine.
0: Yeah.
1: This is mine. But they would be helpful. But a lot of my comedy is like really just true to me. Like only stuff that, like, anti-comedy, like not being funny on purpose.
0: Yeah, what is that? What is anti?
2: That sounds hilarious.
1: Yeah, it does. It's like, I can't think of an example, but like when you're intentionally bombing on stage.
0: Okay.
1: Just to make the audience feel and react to that is something I like doing. We have a clip.
2: Is that just like a deflection?
1: No, I swear to you, I swear, I know what it sounds like, but if you watch the clips online, a lot of them are intentionally weird to make you kind of think like, what?
0: We got to get you on stage here, man.
1: I haven't done it here in Atlanta.
0: Yeah, you'd love to. And you know that Atlanta has a great comedy scene. I remember when we were talking about this when we were putting the show together, the morning show.
1: Yes.
0: Where should Court do his first stand-up routine in Atlanta? There's a handful of great clubs, maybe some small mom and pop stuff or whatever. Maybe a big one, maybe an open mic or something like that.
1: Please hit us up.
0: Yeah. You can call or text in 404-448-0997. I love watching your clips online that you've been posting.
2: I do too. You're great.
0: Yeah.
1: Thank you.
0: And we have a clip here. This is called Skinny People that we're going to listen to a few seconds of it. What's the premise of this?
1: So this is something I do like towards the end of my set. I have a journal that I'll bring out and I pitch ideas I have for jokes. So these aren't the part of the routine, the jokes I'm telling. These are like some joke ideas I have written down that aren't fully flushed out. And I like to pitch that to the audience.
0: All right, here we go. Here's Court Freem right here. Some stand up called Skinny People.
3: These are like, they're not even jokes. They're pre-jokes. They're ideas I have for jokes that don't have a setup. They don't have a punchline. They're just concepts. So you can take these ideas and create your own joke out of them. That way, if it's not funny, you only have yourself to blame. Something about how fat people should be the ones called skinny because they have more skin.
1: Anti-humor.
0: Yeah,
2: but that sounds like an observation that you've never really observed until someone points it out to you.
1: So there's a lot of dumb jokes like that in my set.
2: I love that. I find that entertaining. Like, that's kind of like my type of comedy that I appreciate. Like, so yeah, I can't wait to see you up on stage.
1: I'm excited. I want to find a place in here. So please reach out to us. Let us know where you've seen shows, where I could possibly get time, even if it's an open mic.
0: For sure. And we're going to continue posting clips of Court on stage and everything. So you can follow us at Q Mornings for that.
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0: 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Good morning. The Q Morning Crew here with you. DK Cord, I'm Joe Breezy. And DK, you are getting targeted by wedding ads.
1: Why is this interesting, I don't know, it was an article or just a conversation on social media. And it was about, I don't know, wedding etiquette and different types of gifts. There was a celebrity couple that sparked a big debate after they asked their wedding guests to help pay for their wedding. This was through what's called a honey fund page. Hmm. And the expenses were things like, this will help pay for our marriage license, the photography, the floral arrangements, all, you know, everything that goes along with the wedding. Now, etiquette experts are saying that cash gifts are fine, but directly asking your wedding guests to fund the wedding itself can be considered really rude.
2: What does it matter what you spend the cash on if you're asking for cash?
1: I think it's just the perception of like, listen, if you want people to pay for your wedding, don't tell them they're paying for your wedding. Just say on your registry or gifts, just say cash is
0: much appreciated.
1: Much appreciated. That's all you have to say. They don't have to know. You don't have to list out on this honey fund page, oh, who wants to pay for our marriage license? Who wants to pay for, you know, $100 of the open bar?
0: Yeah.
1: Like, it just feels so impersonal. I mean, cash is impersonal. But, like, listing the parts of your wedding, like...
0: But what's the difference? Play devil's advocate here a little bit. Like, what's the difference of that or, you know, listing, let's say, your honeymoon items, right? Because, you know, we did
2: that.
0: Right,
2: you pay for the honeymoon, right?
0: Yeah, you pay for, like, whatever, a horseback ride, which is $200, or the photos, which are $300 or something like that.
2: Getting three toasters.
0: Yeah, exactly.
1: It's something about celebrating this, or, you know, like, buying a gift for the celebration of your wedding. Rather than, it's like, I don't know, if I'm going to a birthday party, I'd rather buy them a gift that they're going to enjoy than pitch in for the cake they had to buy.
0: Right.
1: Right? So like, if I'm going to celebrate someone, you know, a graduation gift, I want to give them something that's going to help for their future. I don't want to pay for the shoes they bought for their cap and gown. You know, like, it's just different. It's like, I don't know.
2: I get the principle, but I also think, I don't care if I'm going to give you cash, spend it on whatever. Oh, it is going towards the wedding.
0: Great.
2: Cool. Awesome. Glad you could use it.
1: Yeah. I wouldn't not get them a gift. Mm-hmm. If that's what they register for, fine, I'll do that. But I'm going to have a weird, it's just going to be weird vibes. If celebrating someone and buying them a gift, in my mind, I get, you know, selfishly, I get a lot of joy from that.
0: Sure.
1: Buying someone something or doing something, you know, giving someone an experience. So selfishly, the joy I want is to know that they're spending $250 on their honeymoon on, you know, a jet ski excursion or doing something to celebrate the occasion. Mm-hmm. Because I get excited about being able to give them that. I don't get excited about paying for one person's dinner that's sitting down at the wedding or paying for my own dinner at the wedding.
2: I have to be at this wedding. My joy has already been robbed.
1: I know.
0: Yeah, I have to actually.
1: Do you try and find a way to get out of weddings?
2: I've gone to two in my life.
1: That's it?
0: That's it?
2: Yeah.
1: Oh, wow. You're so lucky.
0: I know you just went to one not too long ago.
2: That was the second of my life.
0: And you came back saying, I literally want to get married. It changed you.
2: You know what? It actually did. And I've probably been missing out on a lot of weddings that I've skipped out on because I did have that revelation exiting one is I kind of want to get married now, but I still think I'm going to ask for cash for my...
1: Did you buy a wedding gift for the wedding you recently went to?
2: They wanted the honeymoon, give money for the honeymoon.
1: Okay. So at least that's something like to celebrate the future instead of them saying, hey, can you, for a wedding, we want you to, you know, throw down $125 to pay for your meal at the wedding.
2: I guess I wouldn't second guess. Whatever you're asking for, it's going to be the same $50 regardless. Do with it what you will.
1: Okay, well, you have no...
2: Yeah, that's me.
1: No interest
2: no
1: in
2: shame,
1: whatsoever.
2: No interest. Yeah. Yeah. I'm me. It's a problem.
1: It's all about me. Your wedding is all about me and what makes me happy,
0: right.
1: Okay?
0: Yes.
1: Yes, as long as we understand.
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0: 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We are the Q Morning Crew. And of course, when it comes to the biggest stories and news and entertainment, we always, always got your back.
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2: The Empire State Building sparked a ton of fan theories after it lit up green and posted a video with the caption, "What's happening?" But the T and the S were capitalized. A bright green TS logo also appeared publicly near the Empire State Building, and this is all leading to Taylor Swift rumors. Swifties immediately began speculating that the clues could point to maybe a new album, a re-recorded release, or some other announcement. Swift has two remaining re-recorded albums that haven't been released yet, but there has been no official confirmation that any new project is on the way. But something has to be on the way with those type of rumors. NFL star Ed Oliver of the Buffalo Bills is mourning the death of his two-year-old son as the new season approaches. Multiple reports say that the boy was found unresponsive in a swimming pool at their home near Houston. A medical examiner's report lists the accidental drowning as the cause of death. Benny Blanco says he lost 4.5 pounds in just 5 days by eating nothing but one large thin crust Domino's pizza each day, and he documented this experiment on TikTok. He started at 152.2 pounds and he ended up at 147.5 pounds, insisting that this stunt proved that you can lose weight eating literally anything. By day three, he admitted he was pretty miserable and he was tired of pizza. But by day five, he joked that he actually felt pretty good. He even brought his pizza to the date night he had with Selena Gomez to stay committed to this bit. I'm going to try that. I'm going to eat pizza for a week and see if I lose weight. Doubt it's going to happen. Norwegian World Cup star Erling Haaland is starting the new soccer season with a dramatically different look. He shaved off his trademark long blonde hair for a buzz cut.
3: This beautiful blonde hair, time to let it go. I was thinking about doing it straight after the World Cup, but we're so busy, so I didn't do it. Season starts now, so it's time to get a fresh start and everything.
2: The Manchester City and Norway star documented the transformation on social media, calling it a new season, a new trim. Haaland is known for his long Viking-like hairstyle, so this was a big shock to his fans. Spider-Man Brand New Day is on its way to the all-time domestic box office record with $39 million in its fourth weekend in theaters, holding on to number one on the charts. The fourth Spider-Man film now stands at $855 million domestically and $2.2 billion worldwide. It's on pace to become the third movie to cross $2.5 billion worldwide, and I wouldn't be surprised if eventually it becomes the highest grossing film of all time. If you missed any of the headline hit list, you can catch up on socials at Q Mornings or online at Q997Atlanta.com. 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

0: 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Hey, go Braves!
1: Go Braves!
0: Go Braves!
1: You're wearing your Braves shirt today because we're headed to the Braves Media Day.
0: And
1: tell me what you just said that you thought we were going to get to do.
2: I think we're going to be able to play on the field.
1: No.
0: I don't know.
2: It's going to be on the field.
1: Joe, you don't get to go on the field at Media Day and like hit balls or field balls.
2: No, not like that. But
0: run
2: I think
0: the bases.
2: I think they're going to have some of their activations on the field.
1: I don't think so.
2: That's the sense that I get. You want to bet?
1: Yeah, I do.
2: What are we
1: going
2: to bet?
0: A kiss.
2: A hot dog. Jesus.
1: Ew.
0: Sorry.
2: God, I'm kissing my sister.
1: So incestual.
2: Kiss. Like, who wins and who loses? You get a kiss?
0: I win.
1: Wait, who do I get a kiss from?
2: No. Court wants a kiss.
1: If it's neither of you, I might be down. Who do I get to kiss?
2: if it's neither of you? Totally. Anybody.
0: We'll get back to you.
2: You're like anybody but the other two people in the room.
1: We had the Braves in studio last week, and they talked all about their upcoming giveaways. They've got a Harry Potter. Potter night. When's the Harry Potter night?
0: This Thursday.
1: You're excited about that, bobblehead.
0: Oh, I love Harry Potter so much and baseball.
1: Mm-hmm. Yeah, so there's also a Barbie giveaway coming up in the coming weeks. All of these giveaways and promotions that the Braves are doing, we have it all outlined on the Q99.7 Atlanta website. There's a video showing you pictures of all of these fun giveaways, bobbleheads,
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4: Olivia Rodrigo is coming up on Q99.7 with the late night lurk anthem. Plus, Post Malone is newly engaged to celebrity stylist Christy Lee. So we're going to celebrate. Sunflower's going to hit a little different this time around. It's the Vibe Reset. And right now, Tame Impala and Jenny making Monday feel like black lace and bad decisions.

0: Good morning, Q family. Jade here on Atlanta's Hit Music, Q99.7. You know, I came in last night to get ahead of the week a little bit, and when I walked back to the parking lot, that chill in the air shocked me. But don't worry, ATL, we're still touching the 90s today. Summer's not packing her bags just yet, but I can feel the season starting to shift. And honestly, I'm going to take that as a sign. It's shedding season. Bad habits, heavy emotions, clothes we haven't worn in 3 years. You got to let it go. We are almost 9 months into 2026. So what can you change right now to finish the year stronger in your mind, body, and spirit? That's the energy we're carrying into this Monday. And speaking of letting go of the old and upgrading, your chance to text and win a brand new MacBook is coming up next on Q99.7.
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1: I got a vibe for every one of your moves this Monday coming up on Q. Sabrina Carpenter is going to be serving hairspray, harsh blush, and a dangerous little two-step. Then Justin Timberlake bringing that MJ vibe, turning your ride into the dance floor for a vibe reset. Right now, Bruno Mars making Risk It All sound expensive. One

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0: 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Keely, where is your mind at this morning?
1: Hey, Jade. Oh, my gosh. I'm in desperate need of a vacation at the moment. I'm thinking Miami. I'm trying to get on somebody's yacht.
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0: Sometimes gratitude looks like realizing the person irritating you is still a good person and your biggest problem together is a rug. It's Jade on Atlanta's Hit Music, Cube 99.7. So yesterday, I was having the ultimate Sunday. Pulled up to a TJ Maxx, Ross, Marshall's, Ulta Plaza with an iced coffee and absolutely no supervision. So I found this gorgeous rug for me and my boyfriend's bathroom. I brought it home and he immediately rolled it up when he got home. Apparently, between wet feet and our dogs, I had purchased a future mold farm. Now, I was furious. Don't interrupt my creative process before the vision has even had a chance to vision. So he calls my mom, aka the professional, for backup. And when she couldn't settle it, he took the argument to the internet. And I'm like, yo, it's just a freaking rug. It gets a little moldy. It's a little damp. It starts to smell. Whatever. We buy a new one. But it was too beautiful to pass on. I barely talked to him all day. But somewhere between the silent treatment and him trying to make me laugh, I realized if the biggest fight we're having is over where a rug belongs, I'll take it. He's my little headache and I love him. But fellas, let her vision breathe before you roll it up. Damn.
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0: 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I'm Jade, and I want you to tell me what it is you really want to manifest in life. Just, I believe in speaking it and seeking it. The universe has got to meet you halfway, but you got to claim it first. Who's joining us?
1: Yo, what's up, Jade? 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
0: Dante, I need you to put on for Brookhaven real quick. What are you manifesting this Monday?
1: I am manifesting a multi-million-dollar health and fitness business. It's a part of my destiny. It's what I've been chosen. I am born.

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1: The irony of a song called Stateside getting its first live performance together in London. Pink Panther has surprised the crowd during Zara Larsson's set at All Points East, and now they're celebrating 5 VMA nominations for that song. Song of the Year, Best Collab, Best Dance. We'll see how it goes Sunday, September 27th. 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
3: 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Michael from Roswell. 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

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Because you were there from day one. You were there on the come up before the hype. That is me, Jade, from Atlanta's Hit Music Q99.7 when it comes to Kehlani. I followed her when she had 10,000 followers. And I knew she was going to be something super special. 17 million followers later, she's a global hit music superstar, and she's going to be here in ATL live in concert at Liquid Amphitheater next week. September 3rd is going down. 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
1: Something about this intro makes you feel like everything's going to be all right. Some days you're up, some days you're down, some days you feel like you're plateauing. Either way, you're still moving forward. Caring less about what they say. Justin Bieber coming through with a song for when you've tapped into that next level. It's

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At first, I was worried about our Facebook moms and dads. 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But now I'm debunking posts for my sister almost daily. 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
2: 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Hair done, nails done, face beat, fit fire. That is healing. My girls know. 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It's your 1 o'clock vibe reset with the Pussycat Dolls and Snoop.

0: 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That was your baddie meditation. 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
1: 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Then we've got the All-American Rejects delivering pop's prettiest revenge scream song for the vibe reset. 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

Zara Larsson just posted the craziest video on her Instagram. I need you to go look at it. So, you know, when they throw people up in the crowd and everyone's, hey, hey. Well, like 50 people got hoisted up into the air when she started singing Midnight Sun, and they all started moving like dolphins. I'm not freaking kidding. If you know the lore behind Zara Larsson and the dolphin meme, even funnier. And apparently, Gen Z is now using the dolphin emoji instead of the laughing emoji. If you didn't know, I just discovered last week.

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1: Hi, this is Jacob. 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
1: Ed Sheeran says he heard Cat's Eyes Gnarly when he was in Mexico. He became an instant fan, and he reached out to them to write a song. 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

0: Giorgio and I have been locked into Lioness with Zoe Saldana, or I guess she says Saldana now. It's Jade from Atlanta's Hit Music Q99.7. That's our wind down show every night, and it is so good. Season one was incredible, and La Isla de Oliveira is a beast. But last night during a hostage scene, I had one question. How does the government snatch somebody from a secret location and immediately have crystal clear live feed of your loved one being held captive? No buffering, no pixelation, no frozen faces. Meanwhile, I'm in my own home going, can you hear me? Can you see me? On Teams. Forget the hostage. I need that Wi-Fi provider.
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1: If it was love at first vibe for you and your boo, I got one for you from Taylor Swift coming up on Q99.7. Plus, we got some NSYNC all the way. I want all the harmonies, all the choreo in the car with me. Right now, let's get into some R&B Ariana Grande. I love when Ari gets in her soul bag. Emotional Sabotage never sounded this good. One Station, all the

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It's Jade from Atlanta's Hit Music, Q99.7. And in about 20 minutes, we've got another keyword for your chance to win one.

0: full sold-out show at State Farm Arena last night. I've never seen the stage look like that before. She really is a student of love. She reads it, she studies it, and then she pours everything she learned into her music. Here's some of the beautiful words she shared with us.
1: To love someone else is to want them to be the best version of themselves, you know? 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
0: The very end of the show, confetti rained down with her lyrics printed on every single piece. I would have loved to see it, but Atlanta traffic told me I needed to

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0: 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Now, I'm gonna be honest. I'm not trying to take full credit here for us giving away this MacBook, but I will say the past few meetings we had here at Q99.7, I brought my laptop to take notes. It was making noise. People were getting mad. So I like to think I played a part in it. I will, however, be giving you that chance to get your MacBook. So here's the deal. Every hour on my show, I'm gonna have a keyword. All you gotta do is text that keyword in. Boom, that's your chance right there. Your first shot, we're a couple minutes away. I'm gonna do it right around 3:20 right here on Atlanta's Hit Music Q99.7.
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2: 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That gives me freedom in a lot of ways. Went to the gym. Then after, I got some work done, made some important phone calls, did laundry. Heck, I even built this end table that I've been kind of putting off. But I realized I did all of this nude.
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2: 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Let it breathe
3: freedom
2: sometimes.
3: Flop.
2: Yeah. Freedom flops.
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0: Lisa over there in Alpharetta, talk to me. You leave work early today or what?
1: No, I got day off.
0: So what do we do on a Monday when you got the day off?
1: Well, then I gotta go to the bank, then I gotta run some errands.
0: Yeah, you gotta have Q99.7 on, obviously.
1: I do.
0: You do, of course you do. That's why I got your boy. I know you've been waiting on Harry Styles. I got him coming up, okay? Q99.7, some Kehlani.

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0: I can't believe this. An Atlanta institution is closing, man. Yeah, it's Atlanta City Music, Q99.7. My name is Ethan. Decided to go on a little bender this weekend. So the friends and I, we were bar hopping in Little Five Points, and somebody was talking about how Wish ATL, Wish Atlanta's closing. After almost 20, and it's true, they announced it today. I genuinely thought they were joking. An institution is closing. I bought so many sneakers from there. Not gonna lie, I got a little expensive at some point, but you know, that's crazy. And it got me thinking too, like I feel like we do see a lot of places come and go. And I'm just wondering, like, what's one place in Atlanta? If it left, you're like, there goes my childhood. Because, I mean, like, I'm not going to lie, that Wish Atlanta, that was a big one. So let me know, 404-448-0997. If you got a place that, if it closed in Atlanta, you would be in dire straits. Nostalgia would hit. Hit me up. Let me know.
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1: Look, I know we just got the album from Ari literally last month. Well, you know she's back with her ex? That was that Thank You Next era? I'm like, look, I've been loving what she's giving us, but if we could bring that back, oof. In the meantime, though, the latest from Ari off the new album, Petal.

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0: to get you a brand new MacBook. Just give me a minute on Atlanta's Hit Music Q99.7. Stella, I know you're trying to get your hands on this MacBook while you're at work, right? You just have us on in the office, or?
1: I'm doing Postmates.
0: Oh, you're doing. Is there any chance you got like any pizza in the back there? You could bring it by, or?
1: I wish. I already dumped it off.
0: Right, well, good news is I'm still going to give out the MacBook, even though you're not going to hook me up, okay? Yeah. No, we just started just today. Got a keyword coming for you. So basically, I give out the keyword. You text that keyword in, and that's your chance at a new MacBook right there. So I'm going to give out that MacBook keyword right after 6:15. So we're only a couple minutes out. Keep it locked right here on Q99.7. I'll get you that keyword. You text it in. Boom. There's your chance.
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1: All right, let's do it. 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

0: person?
1: Or? I hope so.
0: You don't even know? Wait, so are you going with her or what?
1: If she's good, she might come with me.
0: So she hasn't even gotten the hookup yet. I love it. Well, hey, have fun. That's actually K-pop mini con in Duluth. I might have to check that out. Q99.7.

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1: I feel weird saying I got new music from Olivia Rodrigo when she just dropped an even newer song. I don't know if you checked it out. She's got this this new one getting ready for her festival out called Serena Joy. If you like it, let me know because I can't get it on Atlanta's hit music Q99.7. But in the meantime, I got to get the latest off the new album, right? This one's a banger. We certified banger already. Stupid song on Q. New York City.

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0: So Alex and Dana, I know it's that post-work vibe right now. We got anything going on for Monday? Or?
1: Dunkin' Donuts.
0: Oh, you hit that Dunkin'. You had your second iced coffee of the day. I can feel it, huh?
1: Yeah!
0: Does Sabrina Carpenter at least match it on Q99.7? Good vibes?
1: Yeah!

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1: All right, so we got an easy keyword. I guess I should set it up first. Hi, this is Ethan. I want to get you hooked up with a MacBook, so I got your chance right here. The keyword is laptop. That's it. L-A-P-T-O-P. Laptop. I spelled that right. L-A-P-T-O-P. Yeah, laptop. Text laptop to 404-448-0997. That's all you got to do. 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
3: 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The baby's like the ultimate believer. 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

0: I'm not even talking about the song. I'm talking about the show we had over the weekend. Atlanta's Hit Music, Q99.7. My name is Ethan. Olivia Dean, probably one of, if not the biggest pop artist on the planet right now. State Farm Arena. It was sick. And I was always talking, like, how do you handle these kind of shows where she's got, like, the more slower tempo of songs? Bro, Man I Need, I was bopping. Drinks were had. It was a good time. So if you missed that on the Olivia Dean show, highly suggest whatever she's coming through next. We got to go see her together because that was unbelievable. But yes, I do have Olivia Dean on the way. We gotta relive it as much as we can because that was one crazy show. So give me a couple minutes. We'll get that going. We'll finish off this Monday, okay?
1: Your laptop has seen things. It remembers your MySpace password. It has 47 tabs open. And somehow, all 47 are frozen.

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0: 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Atlanta's hit music.
1: All right, first day of the week officially done. We're making a thing of it. Nicky Yore, you know that Summers song? We're going to blast that. Taylor, obviously. Ray, obviously. One station, all the hits. Let's get this month.

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1: Dude, I love it, bro. 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

0: Wiz. Got that Charlie Puth, Atlanta's hit music, Q99.7. We did it. We made it. Monday is done, right, Keith? You're done, right?
1: Yes, sir.
0: Let's go. How many emails did you send today? Be honest. Let's go.
1: A lot.
0: I feel that. Well, it's only getting better, dude. I know you said you want me to get some Zara Larsson. We got Zara Larsson on the way.
1: Thank you, Ethan.
0: Yeah, let's go. Come on now. You got any vibes you want me to get on this playlist? 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

lost it at a music festival over the weekend. I'm not even, if you haven't seen this video, dude, I was dying. 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In the meantime, I'm going to play Zara right here.

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1: 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My name's Cannon with a K, and hope you had an amazing weekend. Mike didn't have an amazing weekend. 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
2: I almost lost my life. 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
2: 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Boom, caught me in the middle.
1: Oh, that is crazy, bro. Whose fault was it?
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0: 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They're just going to be Hut, like in honor of football season, Hut. Can someone please tell Hut that that's not a restaurant name? 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
1: Not bad, man, but this traffic's slow.
0: You forgot what it's like, huh?
1: It's like in the city again, man. It's horrible.
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1: You have a great day, buddy.
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